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1: Peekaboo's product, this that chicken cheese. 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
1: I used to think about immature things. 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
1: Early in the morning, late at night, it don't even matter what time it is. Presidential roller, RM, wait. Whenever I found time, it's okay.

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0: good morning. It's Didi in the morning, along with Trey G and comedian JJ Williamson.
1: Whoa, whoa, whoa, whoa.
0: It is Thursday, hey. September 17th. Good morning, everybody. Welcome to the show.
1: Welcome.
0: If you're just tuning in. Hi, good morning to Trey G.
1: Hey, good morning, good morning.
0: And good morning to comedian JJ Williamson. All right. On this Thursday, it is World Patient Safety Day. World Patient Safety.
1: Okay, that's a big one. I liked it.
0: Yeah. I was a concern when my mother was in the hospital a couple of months ago, and I was like, who locks the door? Who monitors the floor? Who goes in her room in the middle of the night?
1: Yo.
0: I believe in that, so I agree with that. World Patient Safety Day. Responsible Dog Ownership Day.
1: Okay.
0: My dog Dak is my kid. As a matter of fact, he has an appointment today to get, they got to take care of his arthritis. He got to get his shots.
1: Oh,
0: and,
1: God.
0: And they got to give him a shot for his arthritis.
1: Oh, God. He got arthritis.
0: He does. He's 10.
1: Shout out, Dak.
0: He's 10. As a matter of fact, he has a birthday coming up at the end of the month. We're going to have a big birthday party for him.
1: I'm okay.
0: I'll send you an invitation.
1: No, thanks. No, thanks. Do he got pet insurance?
0: Over there, he does have pet insurance.
1: Yeah, pet insurance. Mm-hmm. I believe it.
0: Hell yeah.
2: He got arthritis.
0: Yeah, he got arthritis. Let me tell you why you got to have pet insurance. Them people will get you out of some money. You be spending thousands of dollars when you go take your dog. You're 100%. Like, hold on, how much is that to do? What?
1: Yeah, 100%.
0: No, So he got pet insurance. National Professional House Cleaners Day.
1: Okay. Shout out to Molly the Maid, Neil.
2: Molly.
0: It's Smithsonian Day.
1: Smithsonian. Okay. Shout out to the TV channel.
0: And make sure you go see the African American Museum.
2: Yeah.
0: But your president is taking a lot of stuff up out of it. As a matter of fact, I think the director or somebody has just quit because of Donald Trump from the African American Museum.
1: He doing a lot of underhanded, shady things. I mean, the Kennedy Center.
0: Yeah.
1: African American Museum.
0: They're trying to change history, y'all. They said they're trying to change history. And get books, by the way. Get paper books. That's another thing they said about changing history. You know, everything is digital, so they say they're able to erase it.
1: Yep.
0: So grab books.
1: 100%.
0: It's National Pet Bird Day, okay? Pet bird.
1: Not my mama bird.
0: All right. Let's celebrate birthdays. Here we go.

0: here we go. Happy birthday goes out to football player Patrick Mahomes celebrating a birthday.
1: Dang.
0: The actress Danielle Brooks celebrating a birthday.
1: Okay.
0: And the TV actor Malik Yoba celebrating a birthday.
1: Birthday.
2: New York undercover.
0: Everybody's always saying he had ashy lips. Remember that?
1: Really?
0: Yeah, everybody's always saying he had ashy lips.
2: My granny loved him.
0: Well, I thought you were going to say your granny loved ashy lips. I was like, now that is weird to be attracted to ashy lips.
1: Hell nah, I wasn't going to say
0: that. They say people have fetishes. Some people are attracted to toes.
1: Yeah.
2: That's
0: you
2: a real
0: one. You could be attracted to ashy lips.
1: Yep. Yeah.
0: Or your grandma.
1: Yeah.
0: All right, get your memes out. We kicked the show off early morning meeting. Grandmama attracted to ashy legs. Be like, yeah, I'm attracted to ashy legs. Shout out to all those people that sat in the dark pretending they're not at home. Shouts out to you.
2: Lights is off, man.
0: Right.
2: All right, I got one. Mine says, I saved over $4,000 this year by driving without insurance. Damn progressive.
1: Damn. Mm-hmm. All right. Be careful out there like that.
2: Yeah.
1: Hey, man, T be yellow as hell, but got waves. I think you brushing the wrong, you know what?
2: I like that one.
0: I like that.
2: I like that one.
0: It just sounds like I heard it recently. All right, hey, listen. Trey, did you do it?
2: I may have.
0: Don't it sound real? Familiar?
2: I don't remember.
0: Or maybe he did it before.
2: It seems like we don't remember.
0: All right. Hey, listen. Coming up this morning on the show as we figure out if we heard that meme or not about 2 days ago or three.
2: Up.
0: I don't know. On the show today, we want to know how
1: you think so. I'm believing myself.
0: Okay. Hey, listen, you guys. On the show today, for real. We're going to talk about the backlash with Jasmine Crockett. Plus, we're going to catch up with another entrepreneur with our strong business spotlight. And we're going to draw some money in your pockets with a $1,000 minute game.
1: Ooh.
0: All right. Here we go. It's Thursday. It's Dee Dee in the morning. The best part of your morning is coming right back. More Dee Dee in the morning next on Live 96.7.
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0: All right, hey guys. Trey G. Trey, let's talk first. JJ, you have a team, right?
1: I do.
0: Your favorite football team is who?
1: The Atlanta Falcons.
0: Atlanta Falcons. And Trey G, your favorite team is?
2: The Denver Broncos.
0: You's a liar.
3: I just had to make sure you were paying attention.
0: Trey loves the Dallas Cowboys. JJ's the Atlanta Falcons.
1: Yes.
0: And I don't have nobody. I just like Jalen Hurts and any other good-looking man.
1: How about them Cowboys?
0: Yeah, but I really lean Cowboys more than anything. I lean Cowboys. I'm 60% Cowboys. 40% Jalen Hurts. Okay.
3: Father, give me strength.
0: But listen, here's the deal. I am. I'm 60% Cowboy fan. Anyway, they talked about this. They're now saying America's team isn't the Dallas Cowboys anymore.
3: See, this is what I be talking about right here.
0: What?
3: You can't be no Cowboys fan talking about this. You wouldn't have never brought this to me.
0: Here's what they said. The most viewed team in the United States is not the Dallas Cowboys.
3: Who is it?
0: How they're putting it. This is according to DraftKings.
1: Okay.
0: The most viewed team pages. This is how they're determining it.
3: Okay.
0: The most viewed in multiple states where everybody else is searching, right, for this team. According to this, they said the Green Bay Packers come in at the bottom. Two states, for the most part, are interested in the Green Bay Packers.
3: Okay, wow.
0: Right? So, again, this is based on most viewed, people going to their sites and stuff.
3: Right. I hope one of them states is Wisconsin.
0: Yes, it is.
1: Okay. Yeah,
0: all right. Denver Broncos.
3: Okay.
0: Right. They came in down at the bottom with only two states really give a rat's ass about them.
3: Oh, yeah.
0: Dallas Cowboys.
3: Yeah.
0: Come in next. Two.
3: Stop the count, bro.
0: This again. Most viewed in multiple states. I'm going to show you the math.
1: I don't believe that.
3: Come on,
0: hold
3: JJ.
0: On a second. This is what they're saying. The most viewed team. And how they're saying it is, it's the most viewed when it comes to those who are going to the team pages. They're looking at it based on almost
1: the
0: like when people
1: pages,
0: right when people search
1: no
0: when people search and when they're looking. Okay, here we go. Man. New England Patriots, three states. Minnesota Vikings, three states. Mm. Kansas City Chiefs, six states where people are really supporting Google.
3: Kansas
0: and going
3: City
0: to
3: is pretty popular.
0: And then coming in at number one, most viewed in multiple states. Most viewed in multiple states. Who do you think
3: it
0: is?
3: Don't make me flip this table over.
1: Atlanta Falcons.
0: Nope.
3: Do not make me flip this table over. If you say the Eagles, I'm going
0: to
3: flip this table.
0: It's the Philadelphia Eagles. I promise you.
3: Boy, I'm finna swing.
0: I want you to look. Here,
1: boy,
0: I'm going
1: to
0: hand this. Take this phone.
3: I don't want to take your phone.
0: JJ, read what they say so you see it ain't me. It's not me. What is it saying?
1: Eagles.
0: It's showing you it's the Eagles. I promise you.
1: They got the West Coast locked down. They got down South locked down, and they got the East Coast locked
3: when
1: down.
3: When you a hot mess, people just want to look at the train wreck. That's all it is. That's all it is.
0: Man, he said when you a hot mess.
3: It's hard to look away from a train wreck, so
0: right.
3: I get it.
0: All right.
1: I
0: damn.
1: Get it.
0: What, JJ? got a little too loose.
1: Yeah. I got a little too loose. Cause I'm about to.
0: Where's our dumb button?
1: Yeah.
0: But go ahead. We live.
1: Yeah, you're going to have to work a little bit.
0: Thank God we got a 7-second delay.
1: I'll tell you. Hey, the Falcons ain't nowhere near here.
0: No,
1: Georgia, their own state ain't looking at these folks. That's sad.
0: Who Georgia looking at?
1: The Eagles. Their own state ain't looking at them.
0: There you go, and that's according to DraftKings. The crown is yours.
3: Oh,
0: all right, hey, listen, coming up, we got our hot topics. It's Dee Dee in the morning.

0: 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All right, listen, good morning. It's Didi in the morning, and I got everybody with me. There is Trey G.
1: Good
0: and comedian J.J. Williamson. Let's get into the hot topics because, y'all, anybody hear what this Tesla Cybertruck did? I believe it was a, I don't know if it was a Cybertruck or what. All I know is it was Tesla. And the damn thing did something. And it ain't right. And y'all got to stop playing. Right. I keep telling y'all, stop playing with Tesla. Let's get into it. Here we go.
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0: 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Anybody see this story?
1: They said
0: that this Tesla basically turned somebody in that had a record.
4: How the hell?
0: I don't know why, but the rider claims the car detected his warrant and took him to the police. Take a listen.
5: Biometrics verified. Navigating to City of Austin Police Department for further verification and potential detainment.
6: What? So what do you mean you verified my identity? And what do you mean detainment? We're in the City of Austin. Like, what's going on? I don't think I've been in Austin for like 15 years. Don't tell me like you check police records.
5: Using the in-cabin biometric scanner, cross-referenced facial geometry with the department's database. There's a flag on a partial match from 15 years back.
6: What the fuck?
5: The system's standard protocol when the match hits that threshold. Don't worry, it's probably nothing, but the vehicle's already locked the route.
6: Oh my god, so what exactly is going to happen to me when I get there?
5: You'll be escorted inside for a quick identity check.
6: What?
5: They'll run a full scan, ask a few questions, maybe pull any old records.
0: Y'all believe this? Something about him sound like an actor.
4: It do sound like he kind of acted a little bit.
0: It does to me, too.
4: It do sound like he acted a little bit. But I can see this being our future.
0: Me, too. I can, too.
4: Especially with AI going out of control right now.
0: I ain't getting in it, but I'm going to tell you something. I can see it being our future because your boy Elon ain't no joke. He be doing some interesting things. Anybody see they said he's running a fake voter registration site?
4: Oh, no.
0: Designed to steal your data. That's what they're saying. He's created some kind of a site, and they said you need to be called Vote Safe.
4: Oh, God.
0: Allegedly. I'm going to say allegedly, y'all. I don't know.
4: Keep him away from all voting stuff, polling places, electronics.
0: Keep all of them away. All the folks with the money, because they're trying to, like,
4: we still ain't forgot how you rigged some certain elections and things.
0: And the Doge situation. Yeah. And I keep saying this. If you're African-American or a person of color, you need to go read what he said on X about you. How's that?
4: Facts.
0: Beyond any of that, just go read what he says about you the last couple of months.
4: Facts.
0: Okay, let me move on and talk about this. Daphne Joy is fighting, they said.
4: Yeah. They say it's the battle of the bimbos is what social media is called. Yeah, she took Daphne Joy, which, of course, she's associated with Diddy. She was the lady in the Diddy leaked sex tape. She took shots at Brittany Renner. Now, Brittany Renner, of course, is the ex-wife and girlfriend of Kevin Gates. Remember her and Kevin Gates was matched up for a little minute. Well, she took some shots at old Brittany Renner, and it's got people saying, oh, God, Daphne kind of ate a little bit.
7: Hi, Brittany. That could never be you, and I love that for you. I, on the other hand, have never been shy to admit that I absolutely love when my man takes care of me. And frankly, I love taking care of my man. We're both different, and that's okay. But, Brittany, if you find yourself mentioning me again, please don't look like you've been fighting dogs all night.
4: Mm-mm.
7: Okay, beautiful? Mwah. Ciao, ciao.
4: Somebody in the comment section said, I see why her and 50 Cent was a good match. They both shady.
0: Right?
1: As hell.
0: Right?
4: Fighting dogs all night.
0: Now, hold on. Let me keep up with it, because he says the Battle of the Bimbos, which I'm like, wow, that's a genius title. Daphne has been with 50 Cent, because he's 50 Cent, and Diddy.
4: Yes.
0: Any others that we know of? No? Just those two?
4: I'm sure they all have been with other people.
0: Brittany has been with, Future.
4: Kevin Gates. Yeah, Kevin Gates.
0: Who else?
4: I think it's the basketball
0: player.
4: She
0: got a baby.
4: PJ Washington. They have both been all over.
0: That's messed up. They called it the Battle of the Bimbos.
4: I
0: want to actually watch that, though. I don't know why. I'm intrigued by that.
4: Shut up.
0: I am. I'm like, Okay.
4: That's because you messy.
0: No, no. When I say battle, I see a show. I'm like, Mona. Uh-uh. Mona Scott, call me. Let me tell you why. Let them go up against each other and make it almost like one of them round things they do in their Jubilee. Is that what it's called? Let the Battle of the Bimbos be like that. Or the Battle of the Bimbos is a physical test with all of the girls who messed around with rappers. It's almost like, basketball-wise.
4: I like the first idea
0: okay,
4: more.
0: Okay, here's another one, Battle of the Bimbos. You actually get them on there and you give them, it's an IQ test.
4: Yeah.
0: Right? Like, okay. That'd be so fun to watch because you know which, I don't want to call them Bimbos.
4: That's
0: a good.
4: That's what the internet said now.
0: All right, fine. Finally, they're talking about who's going to be at the Super Bowl, and Justin Bieber is being talked about.
3: Justin Bieber and Harry Styles are at the top of the Super Bowl halftime show wish list. Here's everything we know. Sources tell us both singers are high on Roc Nation's radar. As you guys may know, Jay-Z and his company are partnered with the NFL, and as the league's live music entertainment strategist, Jay-Z has the final say on the halftime performer. We're told Justin and Harry have not been approached about the show yet, and sources tell us Justin and Harry are both unlikely to take the gig if they finally are approached.
4: Wow.
0: I
4: can see Harry Styles.
0: I don't.
4: Really?
0: He got hits.
4: Yeah,
0: not as many as Justin.
4: I ain't gonna lie to you. They not really for us.
0: Okay, I know.
8: Neither one of them.
0: Justin is.
4: Yeah, Justin, I believe so.
0: But hold on a second. We got to talk more about it. Let me tell you why. And I thought about it yesterday. I didn't say it, but they say Jay-Z seems like he's on a Super Bowl tour. we'll explain it coming up. All right. Also, coming up, everybody, call it 10. You can play our $1,000 minute game. Ask 10. We're going to ask you 10 trivia questions. You get them right in a minute. We're going to give you all the cash. $1,000 right now at 833. Talk to Dee Dee.
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0: It's Dee Dee in the morning. 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
6: Right, good morning, good morning. It is Thursday. It's Dee Dee in the Morning. We're all here and... But hold on, this early in the morning, you already know. I need to find out what was happening last night, overnight. What's trending, Trey?
7: Hey, so it's going to hurt my little star-shaped blue heart to say this. But Jalen Hurts, the quarterback for the Philadelphia Eagles, actually did a really dope thing, man. And I think football aside, this is really cool. He actually donated $600,000 in HVAC system equipment to Philadelphia high schools for extreme heat, which forced school closures.
6: That's nice.
7: I thought that was really dope. You know,
6: that is nice.
7: A lot of people spending $600,000 for a pardon. He's spending it on the kids.
6: Mm-hmm.
7: So,
6: I like that. You know, that's my man. I like him. That's a, ooh.
7: Yeah.
6: It's a good-looking man to me. I just think he's so awesome. And he's a cute dog.
7: Okay, all right,
6: Back in the day, I would have been, okay.
7: Let's keep it in the lines.
6: Let's go. I know it, right? Coming up, we got our five things you need to know to start your day. It's Dee Dee in the Morning.
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0: Good morning. Good morning. It's Dee Dee in the morning. It is Thursday.
1: Whoop, whoop, whoop. MPT.
0: You know I'm excited about it. Oh, that's, what is today?
1: MPT.
0: No politics Thursday. Dang it. Thanks, Trey.
1: But you know, sometimes we can make an exception because it'd be a lot going on.
0: All right. You know me. If it's something that's really big, then I got to talk about it. You know what I mean? I got to talk about it. Listen, hope everybody had a wonderful night. Let's get right into the five things you need to know to start today.
2: Number one. The five things you need to know right now on Dee Dee in the morning.
0: I don't know if you

0: saw this yesterday, but you guys realized, okay, prices. Gas is going up is crazy. Do you know I went to put some gas in the fill up, and it cost me for my Jeep $103 or something like that to fill up. I promise you, it was that crazy.
1: Yeah.
0: And so they're saying, but it's not just us. They're saying this one lady was on TV saying her gas was at $3.40 like a week ago, and now it's at $4.06. Right? It went up just like that. Here's the deal: all over the world now, they said as price of fuel ratchets up, so does the anger of people who can no longer afford it. They said people are taking to the streets around the world to voice their anger about the skyrocketing fuel prices and the rolling blackouts. Do you all hear this?
1: Yeah.
0: Rolling blackouts.
1: I ain't gonna lie to you. $100 to fill up a tank, I just leave the car at the house. I'm gonna have somebody come pick me up.
0: Man, they say protesters all over, though. It's happening all over the globe because what's going on in Iran, you also what's going on in I think, Saudi Arabia and everything else. So they were saying that because gas is all over the world is going on, and they say energy issues. But I don't know if y'all ever listen to what I just said.
1: Yeah.
0: Rolling blackouts in other parts of the country, and they keep calling it an energy crisis now.
1: And meanwhile, the president like, well, just deal with it. just deal with it. It's going to be fine. Everything going to be all
0: right. Right. So it'll be good. I don't know. This is getting real scary. The other thing you need to know this morning is that they're saying this. Sports leagues want bettors who threaten athletes to be banned. The NFL, MLB, MLS, NBA, and NHL, plus their player unions, are calling on state gaming authorities to issue lifetime bans to bettors who threaten players or coaches over wagers.
1: I ain't gonna lie to you. I'm okay with it. Because they be going too far over that type of stuff, man. If you threatening like players over you losing a bet, you have a serious problem.
0: I agree with that.
1: You have a serious problem,
0: a lifetime ban now, guys. Yeah, so be careful.
1: Be mindful. Hey, can we talk about Drake real quick? The homie Drake, he did his FOMO event the other day on Fear of Missing Out, which is his short film that he was coming out with. But he did drop a bunch of new music within that short film, including including the remix to Ella Langley's Choosing Texas. It's one of the biggest songs on the billboards right now, and I ain't gonna lie to you, it sound pretty damn good.
2: She's from Texas, I could tell by the way she grip on my wood grain.

0: comes from Texas, I could tell.
1: Oh, that's dope. That's dope. I like it. I like it.
2: That boy, he is back.
1: Oh, he is.
2: It is safe to say. He is fully back, man.
1: All right. Kendrick's cooking up something right now, though. But again, I don't know, Kendrick. You can't sing.
2: Aye.
1: He got you on his little, you know, his little singing. That
2: let Drake win. Don't bring up Kendrick.
1: You're right.
2: Let him be where he is.
1: My bad. You're right.
2: Let Drake be where
1: he
2: is.
1: Positivity. Stay positive. You're right.
2: Yes, indeed. As well. I tell you this, though. A very negative situation that's going on all between. Right. Boom, boom, boom, boom. I know it. But we got to talk about it. Ed Sheeran and Macklemore.
1: Yeah, this is ugly.
2: Yeah, singer Ed Sheeran and Macklemore. Ed Sheeran had Macklemore come out on his tour with him. They've been touring all across the country. Macklemore came out on stage one tour stop and said, "Free Palestine." There's been a big fallout about this whole like thing. Robert Kraft came out and said he was not allowing Macklemore to perform at the stadium. Well, now the people are deciding. Ed Sheeran lost about 200,000 followers on Instagram. Yes, he went from 7.9 million followers to about 7.4 million followers. But Macklemore has actually gained about a million followers since the whole incident. I think he went from like 6.5 to 7.5 million followers. So.
1: Yeah. I saw somebody kind of explain it like this. That one guy said, because, you know, you get in trouble, you take sides. And if you go, I don't know much about it in that way. Well, I do know enough about it, but I have to be quiet. But nonetheless, one of the guys said this, you know, the way we are not fans of some of the things our government does, we are American, but we're not fans of what our government does.
2: Yeah.
1: And there are some people who would want to say they don't like what our government does. And we're like, hey, that's 100%. Not us.
2: Yeah. And the government oversteps a lot.
1: Okay. They're saying, this one guy says he doesn't like the Israeli government.
2: Right.
1: It's not the people.
2: Right.
1: And that he's not saying anything about Jewish people. He's not anti-Semitic. He said, I don't agree with the government the same way I don't agree with the American government.
2: Yeah. And for him to get kicked off of tour for saying Free Palestine, not agreeing with the government,
1: it's
2: kind of crazy.
1: I think so, too. And that's what everybody is saying.
2: Yeah, today's day and age.
1: Anyways, listen, those right there are your five. We need somebody to play our $1,000 minute game. You answer 10 questions correctly, and we're going to hand you some cash right now at 833. Talk to Dee Dee.
2: That's 833. 833-

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0: Hey, good morning. It's Didi in the morning. We're about to play our $1,000 minute game.
1: Come on.
0: All right, now, listen. Thank you, JJ. Comedian JJ Williamson and Trey G with me. All right, before we get to the game, all right, they said this right here, you guys. One in three Americans say they do this right before bed. One in three do this right before bed or in their beds. What do you think it is?
2: Eat a snack.
0: Eat. There it is. Yeah. One in three Americans are eating right before bed or in their bed.
2: I'm not going to eat my bed, but I will go find me a little snack.
0: I eat off to the side of it now. I eat a plate right there sometimes. Yeah, even in
2: I don't like going to my room and eat.
0: Really?
2: No.
0: Do you, Trey, you in your room or you eat?
3: You
0: eat
3: know what?
0: Room?
3: I choose to eat all around the house. I ain't gonna lie to you. I eat in the bed.
0: You won't eat in the bathroom.
3: Oh, I eat in the bathroom.
0: You a lie.
2: Yes, I will.
0: Eat y'all eat in the bathroom?
2: Hell no.
0: That's disgusting.
2: Put my plate down and get some tissue and get
0: that
2: right back to eating.
0: That is disgusting. You lying. You gotta be lying to me.
2: Get right back to eating.
3: Yeah.
0: You can eat some oxtails.
2: I took some meatloaf. I had some candy yams and mashed potatoes the other day.
0: Now, hold on a second. That don't sound like you need to take that into a bathroom.
2: Yeah, that's why I took it in there.
3: Cut it out.
2: Because I was already in there.
3: Cut it out.

0: That is nasty.
1: Let's go. I can't. This is just the...
2: Man, y'all better stop
1: the
2: playing.
1: The aroma. They say the beauty of eating is really, a lot of it is the smell.
3: Yeah.
1: And how you distorting the smells. I don't even want to think about it. It's too early. Let's go.
4: Hit the... up with a bag. You got the answers. We got that bread. $1,000 all for you with the $1,000 minigame. Exclusively on DD in the Morning.
2: It only smells like you just had extra seasoning.
3: Cut it out.
1: I almost want to, it's so gross, I don't even know what to do. And just the thought of the smell. Good morning. I can't. Don't. I mean, you're going to make me have dry heaves. Throw up in my mouth.
2: Man,
1: good morning.
2: I know you've done that before.
5: Good morning.
1: Hi, who is this?
5: This is Dominique.
1: Hey.
5: Hi,
1: Dede. Hi, Dominique. How are you? Dominique, say hello to Trey G, also comedian J.J. Williamson.
6: No.
5: Hi, Trey G. Hi, comedian J.J. Williamson. I don't know why I said the whole
1: thing. I know you sure did.
2: Like me. You said like you about to come see me perform. Yeah. Girl, I'm going to go see comedian J.J. Williamson.
1: Yeah.
3: Dominique, she worked for the IRS.
1: Hey,
3: comedian J.J. Williams.
1: All right. Well, Dominique, thank you for calling in this morning. Tell us a little something about you. What you do last night?
3: Dom.
5: I'm a single mom, so I just put my son to bed and I went to bed. Oh. Nothing special.
1: Okay. You have just one child?
5: Yes, just one.
1: Just one and done. How old is your baby boy?
5: He's 2 and a half.
1: Oh, nice.
3: 2 and a half.
1: That's beautiful.
3: 2 and a half.
5: Yeah, 2 and a half in the Tasmanian Devil.
3: I was just going to say that terrible, too. Is he getting into everything? No.
5: Yeah, everything. And then some.
2: Right. Now, are you and your the son, father, are y'all still together?
1: Mm-mm. She says single.
5: What was that?
2: I thought maybe y'all was still together.
1: No, she said single mom.
2: Single, yeah,
5: no,
2: my bad.
5: He passed away almost 2 years ago.
2: I'm so sorry to hear that.
1: Sorry to hear really that, Dominique. Oh, hey, let's spin this wheel. Let's spin this wheel and see if we can get you some extra cash, right? In our $1,000 mini game.
7: JJ from the SIP.
8: Trey G.
7: JJ from the SIP. $10 bonus.
2: You ain't going to need that 10 because I feel, Dominique, you in a great mood, man. You done woke up well and now you finna win this money.
3: And she got a cute laugh.
2: Yeah, got an old cute little laugh.
1: Oh, Lord. Let's go.
3: No, it's not even, man, I can't even pay a compliment.
2: Man, come on, wow, man. What's wrong? What's wrong with it, man?
5: It's okay, comedian J.J. Williams, and I enjoyed it.
2: I appreciate you. All right, let's get this money. Now, look, if you don't know the answer, please say pass. We got time. We're going to come back to it, all right?
5: All right.
2: Let's get this early morning Monday. Here we go. What is your favorite season of the year?
5: Winter.
2: What would be your initial ideal temperature for this time of year?
5: 100?
2: Oh, damn. What rapper's government name is Lisa Michelle Stevens?
5: Queen Latifah.
2: Uh-uh. What TV show okay, go ahead. You got one more?
5: No, go ahead. No, pass.
2: Okay. What TV show starred the characters Michael, Katie, Claire, and Jay?
5: Why Watch the Kids.
2: Oh, there it is. What year did the original Why Did I Get Married get released?
5: 2016?
2: Uh-uh. How old is
5: 2014?
2: Boxer? How old is Boxer Layla? Under that, too. How old
5: 2008.
2: Is Boxer? Look now. How old is Boxer Layla Ali?
5: 42.
2: Keep going.
5: 45.
1: Keep going.
5: 48.
2: Yeah. There it is. How many keys does the average piano have?
5: Oh, my
2: God. Four more show favorite artist, Prince.
1: All right. Okay. You got,
2: consequences.
1: You got 4 out of 7.
2: Burp your baby.
1: 4 out of 7. What you missed was this one right here. You missed this. What rapper's government name is Alyssa Michelle Stevens? That would be Lotto, I believe.
2: Yeah, Lotto.
1: Let me see. What year did the original Why Did I Get Married get released? I didn't know this. 2007.
2: Me neither.
1: 2007. You also missed this one right here. How many keys does the average piano have? 88. So you got 4 out of 7.
2: Seven, yeah.
1: You're going to get $10 every correct answer. We added up is $40. Throw in the $10. $50.
2: Hey,
1: coming in.
2: All right.
1: All right. Congratulations. Tell everybody the show that gave you a shot at $1,000.
5: DD in the morning.
1: All right. 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
9: For your early Thursday morning, 81 southbound is looking good as you head down from Shippensburg into Chambersburg through Greencastle and into Hagerstown. And then down toward Martinsburg, we're in good shape. If you're heading as far down as Winchester, there is a delay as soon as you enter Virginia's work zone at the 321 mile marker, exit 321, the Clearbrook exit. And that's blocking the left lane and the ramp to Hopewell Road. Northbound 81 from Virginia into West Virginia, Maryland, and Pennsylvania. No delays. There was a report of an accident on 81 northbound just before Route 30, but it's not causing much of a delay right now.

0: The eastbound is looking good from Hagerstown to Frederick. 270 slowing off and on from Route 85 to the truck scales. That's traffic and you're up to date.
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6: 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Let's take them back.

0: on DD in the Morning.
1: So Tanisha hit us up, said she wanted to make somebody mad. Who you gonna make mad?
2: My sister.
1: What you gonna tell her?
2: Okay, the girl that she had a fight with last week is up here at my job trying to fight me.
1: Okay, here we go.
2: Hello? Kayla. Huh? Guess who up here in the drive-thru window? Why do Prater feel like he got to come and talk to me? He up here at the drive-thru window. Him and that girl that you had a fight with. I don't know.
3: Who is he? What?

0: Wait a minute. Calm down. Him, the pregnant chick, and the girl you had a fight with, they sitting in drive the window.
1: It's a great day at KFC. Can I take your order, please?
0: I don't want to hear that shit. They was just sitting in a drive through. Hurry up, tell her I can break the hood. If you can hear me outside the drive-thru.
1: Man, we don't give a f- either, but
0: do
1: you want crispy or original?
0: Who is this?
1: I'm the drive-thru operator.
0: I don't give a f-. Get the f*** out the drive-thru if you don't want to hear my motherfucking conversation, bitch.
1: I don't want to be called a bitch, but I need to know, do you want original or crispy?
0: Get off my phone and put my sister on the phone. Hey, get the phone from this hoe ass f***. Who the f*** is this? Put my sister on the phone, bitch.
1: Okay, bitch, do you want a bucket of chicken or you want a biscuit?
0: It's your name, so I can kick your f***ing teeth out your mouth when I come up. Good day, sir. Have a good day. I'll be up there in 5 minutes.
1: Do you want a bucket or not?
0: Hello?
2: You on the man minute?
0: Yes, I swear to God, I'm gonna kick your f***ing ass. I better not be on that radio.
2: You are.
0: Hey, why do you do me like that?
2: Love you, boo-boo.
0: I love you, boo-boo. I'm gonna get so ass.
2: All right, y'all give it up for Tanisha and her conversation.
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1: Hey, good morning. It's Dee Dee in the morning. All right, so Trey G's here, also comedian JJ Williamson on this hump day.
2: Hump.
1: Let's get right to the hot topics because last night I was up. OMG, was I looking at it? There's so much news going on, y'all. We need to stay on for about 17 hours to get through all the stuff I saw last night.
3: I'll be John Brown.
1: Let's get into it because anybody see who caved in last night? Yesterday, somebody caved. They couldn't stand the pressure.
2: Uh-oh.
1: I ain't never seen nobody cave like this. I got to tell you who it was. Let's go.
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1: First, we got to talk about, you all saw this. I saw it last night and this morning about the news chopper that crashed while covering a bus crash in L.A. Take a listen.
6: Overnight, investigators on the scene of two crashes in Los Angeles, less than a mile apart. This helicopter crashing in the Chatsworth neighborhood. Police say three people were killed, including a pedestrian. The chopper going down between two commercial buildings. Dozens of firefighters descending on the area. The chopper already engulfed in flames. First responders trying to clear the chaotic scene. Then an explosion goes off. It turns out that helicopter was a local TV news chopper covering this deadly crash nearby, where an SUV had slammed into a bus, killing three people. Other news helicopters covering that bus crash realized one station wasn't there with them.
7: Right now, we're thinking it's TV4.
6: KNBC-TV then confirming it was their chopper that went down.
1: That's sad.
3: It very much so is.
1: Did you see even the station, the news station, they were like, we're going to have to take a moment, a break to process this.
3: Because they were
1: like, everybody was stunned because it was live. And did anybody see the video from the live? They were saying that, I guess, before the chopper went down, it was a live feed. Mm-hmm. And you hear something beeping, and then all of a sudden you just see it falling.
3: Fall down and crash.
1: Yeah, because the video was still going.
2: Was the chopper too close or something? I mean,
1: they think it was. There was a guy on from the NTSB, and he thinks that it was a malfunction somehow on it, like a mechanical or electrical, something like that. I forgot what he said. Technical.
3: Prayers to the family and the news crew, man.
1: Definitely.
3: You doing your job.
1: The other thing we got to talk about, I ain't never seen nobody cave to the pressure like that. What's the representative that was with Jasmine Crockett that gave the proclamation to
3: Chris Brown?
1: Yeah.
3: Vincent Jones.
1: That man caved. Did y'all see it?
2: Oh, I didn't.
1: He couldn't stand the pressure.
3: Yeah, I can't stand the rain.
1: Okay.
3: Yeah, he was sitting down with our friend, Don Lemon, and he was speaking about the whole Jasmine Crockett, Chris Brown proclamation that they gave to him. And like Dee Dee said, boy, he caved in and apologized.
8: First off, I want to offer an apology. And I think that this is a very important conversation around domestic violence. And I want to offer my apology to Black women, to women, and to anyone who has experienced domestic violence. And really express that it was not my intention to be able to stoke the traumas that goes into that, as well as the background of this situation. We were here at the request, you know, of the venue to come in, be able to honor the importance of this evening that was going on. So both Chris Brown and Usher, we were brought in to help and talk to and mobilize voters who need to be engaged right now in this very important election that we have going on in November. And that is the work that we were engaged in. And so little was seen on that clip, but there was so much work and kudos to Congresswoman Crockett for navigating, you know, those spaces and bringing together entertainers, bringing together politicians to have, you know, a lot of those critical conversations.
1: Okay.
3: Don was like, I don't want to hear that.
2: And his voice was cracking. He was nervous.
3: You know you done wrong when the first thing you want to offer to people is an apology. You didn't say, hey. You didn't say, what's going on?
1: What your name is.
2: Right.
3: You said, first thing I want to say is, I'm sorry. I'm so sorry.
1: I like him. He wouldn't have
2: got to be. Hello to the great state of Texas or nothing.
1: Hold on a second. He wasn't them brothers and sisters, a brother you didn't want, right? When you did something bad and your mama said, who did it? And you tell him, don't you say

0: nothing.
1: Right.
0: And then all of a sudden, I did it, mama. I did it. You'd be like, God dang it, you.
2: Yes. Wasn't me, mama. It was Pee Wee.
0: Right. You know, we all used to have a pack.
2: Yeah.
0: Brother and sister would look at each other. Don't tell mama. We all going to have a pack.
1: Right.
0: He wanted them to tell it. His ass, he caved quick.
2: All the way in.
0: He didn't even wait 24 hours. His ass caved.
1: And then just left them out there by themselves, Lord.
2: I think his staff crashed first because they the one who probably told him, hey, man, you got to say something.
1: Boy.
0: Jasmine Crockett said, I'm going to stand on it now. Yeah. I gave him what he needed, what I thought he needed, and I'm going to let it go. Right. This one here?
2: Hell no.
0: And we need to ask that. We need to talk about that. Is it better to be quiet? Is it better to talk like he did?
1: Oh, I think it's better to just be quiet.
0: I do, too.
1: Yeah, I think it's better.
0: Yeah, because you see,
1: quiet.
0: Old Cave over here.
1: Yeah.
0: Mr. Caveman.
2: He dove in. Then
1: I'm talking about no backbone.
2: Heads first.
1: Boy, spine.
2: Hey. I don't want a parachute.
1: I'm going in.
0: Hey, guess what he did? He told Jasmine, you on your own now. I got to do something.
1: Yeah, for real.
0: I'm out here. I'm fighting for my life.
1: Yeah. He got scared of that pressure.
2: I need my chick.
0: We need to talk more about that coming up later this morning. Also coming up, J.J. Williamson says, he's going to give us another episode of Oh, That's What We Doing?
2: Oh, okay.
0: That's on the way. It's DD in the morning. 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It's brought to you by Fat Daddies in Hagerstown. 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
8: Good morning, Didi in the Morning. 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
9: Hey, so I don't know how true this is, but big back news going on today. In-N-Out Burger reveals that its store managers will now make $200,000 plus per year is what they are saying.
10: Okay.
9: The most of any restaurant chain in the U.S. is what they say, which is really good.
8: It really is.
9: Which is really good. You know, I heard Buc-ee's employees, the gas station Buc-ee's, that's in Texas, I believe it's in Chicago.
8: It's everywhere now. It's starting to get everywhere.
9: Yeah. I heard their employees can make like six figures as well.
10: Yeah.
8: I heard, well, hold on a second, the car wash manager makes six figures at Buc-ee's.
9: Yeah.
8: The car wash manager.
9: Yeah.
10: Damn.
9: Yeah.
8: I just want y'all to know, I thought about going, all right, would you like some wax? Or would you like?
10: You need a deluxe?
8: Yeah, deluxe.
10: Deluxe. Hey, we'll wipe you down.
8: Yeah, we sure. Shut Welcome up. To Buc-ee's.
10: Matter of fact, what scent you want in your car? I can have raspberry, cherry, strawberry, watermelon.
9: Watermelon.
8: Okay, listen.
9: You stupid.
8: He is. Coming up next hour, JJ from The Sip is going to give us another episode of Oh, That's What We Doing?
9: Oh, okay.
8: 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It's Didi in the Morning.
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0: Of give and take.
1: Well, good morning. It's Dee Dee in the morning, and Trey G is here with me. We got to have a conversation right now, okay? So the other day, I'm addicted to social media. I tell you guys all the time, especially Instagram. Yeah, and I follow every and anything and every city that we're on, and I'm going to follow. And in Fort Worth, Texas, they got something called Sundance Square.
2: Yeah.
1: And I started following because they do music stuff, and I love to hear music. Yeah. You know, we do radio. We love music. Mm-hmm. And I see this lady, and she's performing with these folks, and I was like, my God, listen to this woman's voice. Like, it just popped up like this past Sunday.
2: Yo.
1: And I was like, who is this?
3: Wow.
1: Who? I mean, I'm like.
2: You let me hear it. And I was like, oh, wow. She has an amazing gift.
1: Okay.
2: Beautiful voice.
1: So then we go to her page. Remember, we go to her page. Mm-hmm. And I think I was like, oh, my gosh. So I'm going to tell y'all what happened. So now I see this online. I get in. I tell Trey G. I tell JJ. I tell everybody. Yo. I tell our producer, Breeze. I get on the air. And I said, guys, I have got to shout out to somebody I saw. And then I said, if anyone knows this woman, please get her on the show. I tell her to call us. I need her on the show. Did I not?
2: Mm, yeah, 100%.
1: Then somebody starts sending me screenshots. She got on Instagram or somewhere on social media telling everybody she heard that we were looking for her.
2: Put that bat signal out there.
1: Yep. Yeah, I want y'all to see how this thing works.
3: Let me tell you.
1: Well, hold on. Let me introduce you.
3: Okay.
1: I got to tell them how this all went down.
3: Okay.
1: So then she puts this out on Instagram. It's a big thing. And she knows somebody's calling her. I guess everybody's calling saying Dee. Yes. And then we're talking about you.
2: Mm-hmm.
1: So then I get a friend who sends me a text. He says, Dee Dee, I know the singer you're looking for. Can I put you guys together on a three-way?
2: Right.
1: I said, yes.
2: Yeah.
3: Wow.
2: See how the Lord worked.
1: Right? And let me tell y'all something. Okay. She's here. She came in.
2: Yes, indeed.
1: Please give it up for Miss Tashae Sykes. All right.
2: Welcome.
1: Tashae.
3: Wow. Tashae. Y'all going to make me cry. Lord.
2: Come on.
1: Girl. You almost made me cry because that voice.
3: Yo. God bless you, man. Enough, my God. If y'all just only knew the story behind it, you know, you know, just being a single mother of four children, having a dream to be, you know, doing stuff on my own, you know, and I created a label called TVL. I started off vocal coaching and vocal producing. I actually vocal coached for 2BYG. But then I got into a place where I was working with an acting coach because I was doing plays and stuff. Mm-hmm. And then he was like, he said, I just got to be honest with you. He said, I really feel like you're not really happy with your career.
1: Mm.
3: And I was like, Negro, you didn't have to get out of my business. You know what I'm saying? Like, you didn't have to put me out on Front Street. But at the same time, it healed me because even though I do have the capabilities to help everybody else with their career, God said, don't forget about yours. Mm. And then just because it didn't work out the first time don't mean it won't work out this time.
1: Come on.
2: It's real.
3: And so the song that you played, My Desire, is considered for a Grammy. Best Song of the Year and then Performance Song of the Year. And I just put it out in February.
1: Really?
3: Shout out to Coach Calvin Walker, who's one of the amazing filmmakers. But me going to his classes caused me to be healed, to go into the healing situation, to heal myself, to self-evaluate myself and be like, hey, you can bet on yourself this time and you can put all your energy into yourself and look what God will do.
2: That's hard.
3: And
1: you got me tearing up for you, baby.
3: And listen, I'm going to tell you, March of this year, I had reached out to Sundance. I was like, you know what I'm saying? Like, how can I get on there?
1: Uh-huh.
3: So I was like, you know, I'm going to reach out to the music director. I went and found some information because I had went to go support 2BYG to make sure they was good. But I was like, you know, let me see how can I get on there.
2: Right. Mm-hmm.
3: Not knowing this was going to be a big thing.
1: Mm-hmm.
3: I didn't know that I was going to go viral on Sunday.
1: Right. It was amazing.
3: Thank y'all so much.
1: All right. Yo. Do we have what she did on Sunday that I saw?
2: Yo.
1: And that made me stop and say, who is she? And go to your page, try to figure your name out, everything. Take a listen.

0: what they be saying, that microphone on, too.
1: Boy.
0: That mic on, boy.
1: And so were them notes. My goodness. When did you start singing? How old were you when you first started singing?
2: Actually, at 3. My mama is a musician, organist, play like Twinkie Clark.
1: Oh.
2: My dad is a pastor. They would put me on the benevolence table because I was, you know, short like a smidget. Uh-uh. You know what I'm saying? Like, little midget. And I was singing. We actually had our album called Ain't My Size and the Size Family, 8 years old. I was doing commercials. I mean, I just always wanted to sing. That was just always my inspiration
1: to sing. Guess what? We're live on the radio. I got to take a break, okay? Mm-hmm. I got to take a break. Y'all, this woman is amazing. You said your song is nominated for a Grammy?
2: It's considered for a Grammy. The voting starts in October. So all the recording members, any members, y'all,
0: run it up.
1: All right, we're going to talk more with Tashae Sice, everyone. This is a woman that I saw on Instagram, and I said, come into the studio.
0: Come on with
1: and
0: the voice.
1: And she's here. Tashae Sice, more weather coming up. It's Dee Dee in the morning. 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
3: In Franklin County on 81 northbound Greencastle area, there was an accident just north of Route 16 blocking the left lane. The delay begins right at the exit for Route 16. Southbound on 81 from Shippensburg into Chambersburg through Greencastle and into Hagerstown. No delays right now. 81 southbound through West Virginia. No problems into Virginia. Anticipate delays as you enter Virginia from West Virginia. There's a work zone at exit 321. The second exit in Virginia that is blocking the left side of the roadway, causing that delay. It's scheduled to be there until about 7 this morning. Northbound 81 from Virginia into West Virginia into Maryland, no problems. I-70 east and westbound between Frederick and Hagerstown, no delays. That's traffic and you're up to date.
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0: right, so listen. J.J. Williamson and walked up in here with a conundrum.
1: Damn. Let me look that up.
0: I don't know. I got that word from Trey. I got it from Trey. No, I just wanted to say the word. There's an athlete, they're saying that a former athlete who had a mistress, she got pregnant. He paid her $3 million to terminate the pregnancy. She didn't terminate, and now she wants child support.
2: Right. Yeah.
0: And so JJ's saying, how should he handle this, right? What would
1: y'all
0: do?
1: What would y'all do, man?
3: You got to take the L, bro. Yeah.
0: You got to take the L and just be that daddy.
3: And just beat her.
0: And you gave up $3 million. That's a large L.
3: Don't give up no more unless the court say so.
0: All right. Hey, good morning. Who's this?
4: Hey, Kevin. This Boo.
0: Hey, Boo. Y'all, it's my cousin, Boo.
1: Boo.
0: Hey, Boo girl, what you thinking about this? How would you handle that situation? $3 million was exchanged. The woman was supposed to terminate the pregnancy. She didn't. And now he has to pay child support. How would you handle it?
4: I would take her to court because we had an agreement. So that would be my fighting. If 9 times out of 10, out of that $3 million, she probably done spent a lot of it. Mm-hmm. So she can't pay for the attorney fees. Mm. So yes, I would definitely sue her because we had an agreement. And sometimes mothers hurt their kids doing stuff like that, mm-hmm. because what if the man never comes around? Like Anthony Edwards, he don't care. He paid his child support up front. He paid her before to have the abortion. He did pay for her before to have the abortion. She didn't have it, and he's still not coming around. Mm. So at the end of the day, you have to hold on to the guilt of your child not having a father because you had an agreement and you didn't follow through.
0: Wow. You know what? You seem to be on point, sweetie. How old are you?
4: I'm 33.
0: You sound like you're about 12 almost. That's what I was like, how you know? Don't she sounds so young.
1: Because I was sure if I asked you, what class you in now? It sounds like you in fourth period.
0: Thank you, Boo. I appreciate you listening, all right?
4: Okay.
0: All right, hold on a second. Hi, good morning. Who's this?
5: This is Sales.
0: All right now.
1: Sales.
0: All right,
1: are you
0: sales.
1: Into sales?
0: Yeah, you in sales or something?
5: I'm in sales is what I do. I'm in sales.
0: All right, well, listen, Sales, what you do? How would you handle that situation? $3 million was exchanged. She was supposed to terminate the pregnancy, didn't, and now wants child support. How would you handle it?
5: Listen, first off, $3 million is wild.
0: Mm-hmm.
5: In this point, you know the man was married. It's cheaper to keep her. I guess not. But $3 million. In the first place, the judge, I don't see any judge saying, hey, you need to owe child support. You already paid it. Mm-hmm. You paid it. I mean, make your case to the judge. Hey, I already paid it. And then, like, I think Diddy said this. Go back and sue this woman.
0: Mm-hmm.
5: Because you made a business deal and an agreement. I can't believe he didn't make her sign an NDA or something like that. Some kind of agreement,
0: right,
5: where she could, you know, because it was hush money at the end of the day.
0: Yeah.
5: They do that all the time.
0: Good point.
5: So, yeah, sue her and go from there, man.
0: Just
5: make sure. And like I said, take the baby.
0: Take the baby, too. You would take the baby?
5: Because I gave you $3 million and you still can't provide.
0: Right.
5: So,
0: ooh.
5: Go ahead.
3: I feel like, though, a lot of the time,

0: when it come to like court, and I ain't no lawyer or nothing, but I do be watching them court shows.
1: Yeah.
0: The judge be like, I can't enforce a deal that y'all had outside of legal.
1: Right, because right, there's like, just a handshake or an agreement.
0: I can't enforce
1: agreement.
0: No handshake,
2: especially
0: no verbal.
2: If you have no receipts, no
0: yeah.
2: documents.
0: Yeah.
2: To
3: just, paperwork.
2: To prove yeah, paperwork that, to prove this.
0: To
2: yeah.
0: prove that. So, like, I feel like he would lose in court if he tried to sue her. But so. That's just me.
1: Okay. All right. Well, thank you for your call, Sales. We appreciate you, all right? Hey, good morning. Who's this?
4: This Craig.
1: Hey, Craig.
2: Craig.
4: What's good?
0: Nah, this Craig.
2: This Craig.
0: This Craig.
2: There's about three A's in it.
1: Yeah, well, Craig, listen. Craig, in this situation, how would you handle it? You know, a woman got $3 million to terminate the baby, but she didn't. And then now she has it and she wants child support. How would you handle it?
4: I'm agree with Trey G. You got finesse. You know, when you go in that courtroom, they're going to tell you that's a gift.
0: Yo.
4: That's a gift.
0: Damn. Thanks. Mm.
4: That's
0: you
4: a gift.
0: Mm.
4: You done gave that up. That's over with.
1: Damn, that $3 million is a gift?
4: Yeah. That $3 million is a gift. Yeah. That's like taking care of a baby and then trying to go in there with receipts and prove that you've been taking care of the baby. Mm.
0: Right.
4: They still going to say that's our receipt.
0: Right.
4: That's our, you know, that's a gift.
0: They can't enforce that. Like,
1: so at that point, then you just have to pay the child support.
4: They can't enforce
1: that. So you got to pay the child
4: support. Yeah, you got to pay that.
1: Yeah.
4: You still got to pay that.
0: The only thing I will say is you can't try to.
4: That's like where done came back.
0: Yeah, you can try to get custody of the baby, like you said. I'm going to be petty about it. Yeah, take it there for.
1: You going to take the baby?
4: Yeah.
0: Let's see how long your money really is then.
1: Damn.
0: I'm going to put you in court for
4: real. Yeah, for real.
1: Hey, Craig, we appreciate you.
2: What about, now, even though there are no receipts and no proof that he gave this $3 million, but if should the judge even take that in consideration and lower
1: the child support, I would.
2: Because of that, though?
1: That means that, hey, you need a good lawyer.
0: Should they or would they is would the question. They? Would they is would the question.
1: Hold on. What's Young Thug and Lil Durk's lawyer's name? We may need to call him.
0: Go get Brian Steele. Go get Brian Steele.
2: Yeah, he's hot right now.
1: Yeah, you ain't lying.
2: Damn Ben Crump.
1: Okay. All right, we appreciate all the calls this morning. If you couldn't get through on the phone lines, you know I always say, hit me up at Didi in the morning. All right, so you're trying to get around Hagerstown, huh? Let's see what's up with that traffic. 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
5: On the 81 Northbound in Greencastle, the accident that was just north of Route 16 is now off the road and there are no delays left. 81 southbound is moving well from Shippensburg into Chambersburg through Greencastle and into Hagerstown. South of I-70, you'll find it moving smoothly down toward Martinsburg. In Virginia, there was a work zone just after the West Virginia state line along the left. Still very slow there. It is scheduled to be picked up right around now. 270 southbound in delays from Route 80 down to the truck scales. Route 15 north and southbound is still moving smoothly between Thurmont and Frederick. Eastbound 70, a little bit slow through Braddock Heights on your way toward the interchange with 340. That's traffic and you're up to date.
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Good morning. It's Dee Dee in the morning. All right, you guys, I told you, I saw a woman and she was online and I put out an APB, a special bulletin, a PSA, and said, get this woman in here. Well, she's here. And I want y'all to take a listen at what I heard. All right, Miss Tashae Sice.

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8: Hey, good, I was going to say Tuesday morning. Thursday morning.
9: Yes.
8: What is today, guys?
9: It is
8: September 17th.
9: Yeah, it is.
8: Well, good morning. It's Dee Dee in the morning. Once I figure out where the hell I am, what my name is, and what day it is, and everything else, and what year, I get it together this morning. There's Trey G. He's here to tell us what's trending.
9: You don't even know what you want to eat. You know, fellas, I always got to tell the ladies what they want to eat, too. Damn. Can we talk about Candy Burris real quick? You know, Todd has said that he's releasing a new movie with a lot of the house husbands. And then he also spoke about him and Candy, you know, having a very exciting bedroom escapade with threesomes throughout their marriage. Well, now Candy is speaking out and saying that kind of hurt her, that he actually revealed that information. She said in a statement, "A man who has already hurt me to my core is furthering the damage by choosing to sensationalize our sex life to stretch his 5 minutes of fame. What consensually happens between a husband and wife in the privacy of their marriage is just that. Private is what she is saying." But I really thought that this was well known already.
8: I did too, though. I thought she always talked about it, and they talked about it on the show, and that she had a dungeon.
9: Yeah, on the show and all of that.
8: Yeah, him at a sex dungeon and this and that. But here's the thing. You wanted to keep it private between you two. I thought there was a third person involved. Yeah. What happens if she talks? Or is it a he?
9: Oh, God. Don't speculate like
8: all
9: that.
8: All right. Coming up next hour, we got into a heated debate about this Jasmine Crockett-Chris Brown conversation. It's next. It's Dee Dee in the morning.

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11: Hey, good morning. It's Didi in the Morning on this Thursday.
12: Whoa, whoa, whoa.
11: It's no politics Thursday. I think we did all right. We may have talked about politics 10%.
13: Just a tad.
12: Just a little bit.
13: Nothing crazy.
11: Actually, yeah, maybe 10% when I talked about the mayor of Atlanta who was 22 who was removed. All right, yeah, hey, listen, real quick, what's trending?
13: Yeah, can we talk about Drake real quick? This ain't got nothing to do with politics, but it do got something to do with good music. He dropped a brand new song after his Fear of Missing Out short film, and it sounds really dope. She's from

0: Okay, I want this song. I want this song. When is it dropping? What's the story?
1: So it's him and Don Toliver. It's off of his Fear of Missing Out, like, short film. It hasn't dropped, like, officially on platforms this year, but it's coming.
0: Hurry up.
1: It's definitely coming, bro. That's a smash.
0: I can't wait for that. All right, listen, we got cash. We're going to play our $1,000 Minute game next. It's Didi in the Morning.
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0: I love it. 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Clap it up for this girl, Miss Marie David from It's Only Entertainment. It's Dee Dee in the morning. The best part of your morning is coming right back. 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
1: I like this song, but I got to stop everything right now and get to our last look at our hot topics. Good morning. It's Didi in the morning. Trey G's with me, also comedian J.J. Williamson, and you. Let's get right into the hot topics, though, because did you hear what Chris Rock said? You know, I didn't know there was something called black famous. Well, let me stop lying.
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1: 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He breaks it down. If you didn't know, let's get into it.
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7: All right, we're done. The show's over. Trey, what you learn?
8: Hey, we learned what Black Famous was.
7: Yep.
8: Ghetto famous. As Chris Brown put it.
7: Yeah, that would be Chris Rock.
8: Also, DJ Academic said there's some broke rappers out there.
7: Yes, he did. All right. JJ, what you remember?
9: I learned that Deion Sanders got two brand new toes right now. Got some prostate toes.
7: Some other things that I found out, you guys. I found out, first of all, men. There's an overwhelming number of men. 60% of men under the age of 30 are single.
8: Single men.
7: That was great.
9: Yeah.
7: And then I also learned this. I learned that we are going on the One Voyage Cruise, and you can go as well. Go to onevoyagecruise.com. Put in my code D-E-D-E. You're going to save some money. You'll be on this cruise with T.I. And you know he's going to bring Tiny. Also, I'd love to be in the middle of their argument like we were early this morning. But T.I., Rick Ross, Keith Sweat. Who else you got?
8: 803 Fresh. Dougie Fresh.
9: Sid the Entertainer.
7: Cupid. Yeah. Mekhi Phifer. Who else? Lauren London. I don't know. Who else am I saying?
8: Oh, it's a lot.
7: Bunch of people, okay?
8: Me, so, you, your mama, and your cousin,
7: And there
8: too.
7: It is. Mm-hmm. Just go to one voice.

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40 with such shebang. 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

fuck around. Hit the music, baby, cut it down. 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
12: 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You feel different. 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Audible. 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
2: 81 between Hagerstown and Shippensburg. You're not hitting the brakes northbound or southbound. 81 between Hagerstown and Martinsburg. That's clear northbound and southbound. Now on 70, between Big Pool and Frederick, you're at speed on the eastbound side and on the westbound side. On Route 11 from the West Virginia State Line in Chambersburg, there's no crashes there. On 9, at speed from Hedgesville to Charlestown. And you're clear on 1630 and 316. That's traffic in your update.
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19: 81 between Hagerstown and Shippensburg. You're not hitting the brakes northbound or southbound. 81 between Hagerstown and Martinsburg. That's clear northbound and southbound. Now on 70, between Big Pull and Frederick, you're at speed on the eastbound side and on the westbound side. On Route 11 from the West Virginia State Line to Chambersburg, there's no crashes there. On 9, at speed from Hedgesville to Charlestown. And you're clear on 1630 and 316. That's traffic, and you're up to date.
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2: From Hagerstown to Shippensburg on 81, you're not hitting brakes northbound or southbound. From Hagerstown to Martinsburg, 81 is clear in both directions. On to 70 between Big Pole and Frederick at speed, eastbound and westbound. On 11 between the West Virginia state line to Chambersburg, no issues being reported there. On 9, you're good to go from Hedgesville to Charlestown. And no slowdowns on 16, 30, or 316. That's traffic and you're up.
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14: From Hagerstown to Shippensburg on 81, you're not hitting brakes northbound or southbound. From Hagerstown to Martinsburg, 81 is clear in both directions. On to 70 between Big Pole and Frederick at speed, eastbound and westbound. On 11 between the West Virginia state line to Chambersburg, no issues being reported there. On 9, you're good to go from Hedgesville to Charlestown. And no slowdowns on 1630 or 316. That's traffic, and you're up to...
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shorty was such a shebang. All of my offs, they diss. 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I'm tryna get back in the flesh. 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
2: On 81 between Hagerstown and Shippensburg, northbound, there's no delays. But on the southbound side, you'll find it stop and go from Salem Avenue to Route 40. 81 between Hagerstown and Martinsburg, there's no issues in either direction. Now on 70 between Big Pole and Frederick, westbound, on and off delays between Sharpsburg Pike and Downsville Pike. On 11 from the West Virginia State Line to Chambersburg, you're good to go. On 9, you're at speed from Hedgesville to Charlestown, and no delays being reported on 1630 or 316. That's traffic, and you're up to date.
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7: On 81 between Hagerstown and Shippensburg, southbound traffic is stop and go from Salem Avenue to Route 40. 81 between Hagerstown and Martinsburg, the northbound side is slow from 70 to Route 40. Now on 70 between Big Pool and Frederick, westbound on and off delays between National Pike to Sharpsburg Pike. Now on Route 11 from the West Virginia State Line to Chambersburg, no issues there. On 9, you're at speed from Hedgesville to Charlestown. And you're good to go on 1630 and 316. That's traffic, and you're up to date.
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